0: Escucha esta canción, It Wasn't Me, de Shaggy, aquí en Ya FM. Tú no le cambies.
1: Yo, man.
2: Yo.
1: Open up, man.
2: Yo, what do you want, man?
1: My girl just caught me.
2: You made her catch you?
1: I don't know how I let this happen.
2: But who?
1: The girl next door, you know? I don't know what to do.
2: So it wasn't you.
1: Oh.

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0: something I want to talk about. 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I got something I want to talk about. Talk about, talk about. I got something I want to talk about.
1: Guess who? J to the low, F to the AB. Ho, yeah, ho, yeah, ho.

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1: The things I cherish most.
2: Love, and love.
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If you had one shot, one opportunity to seize everything you ever wanted in one moment, would you capture it?